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1: Somebody needs to tell me where Richie Campbell's really from, because there's no way a white Portuguese brother is making songs like this, man. Ah! I have

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1: Ah! I have a

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2: Horas, 3 minutos, seja muito bem-vindo à segunda hora do Cool Sound de hoje. Eu sou Aurélio Luís e faço-lhe companhia até bem perto das 9. Antena Livre, para todo mundo em antenalivre.pt.
3: Now it's jazz, the place is roaring, all beautiful girls in there, one mad brunette at the bar drunk with her boys, one strange chick I remember from somewhere wearing a simple skirt with pockets, her hands in there, short haircut, slouched, talking to everybody, up and down the stairs they come, the bartenders of the regular band of Jack and the heavenly drummer who looks up in the sky with blue eyes, with a beard, he's wailing beer caps of bottles and jamming at the cash register and everything is going to the beat, it's the beat generation, it's Bayat. It's the beat to keep, it's the beat of the heart. It's being beat and down in the world and like old time low down. 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
1: 7 years beyond 2,000 years, we just cruising. This is music that's been traveling light years to grace your ears. 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

0: 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Great job, guys. Miss Sparks, you're perfectly safe now.
1: Actually, I feel very safe.
0: Why don't I show you how this works? Push this button and you punch in any number that you feel comfortable with. That's it. It's easy.
1: Okay, thank you.
0: Okay.
1: Dwayne.
0: Yeah.
1: Can I offer you something to drink?
0: Listen, I really would love to, but I have some other jobs to attend to. Maybe another time?
1: Okay.
0: Okay, I mean, I do know you're going. Hey, if you ever need me, for the system that is, just give me a call.
1: Okay.
0: All right?